0: that time, nice job there by the Wildcat defense. And that was Brady Montgomery on the stop that time. And it's no gain, second down and 10, as Brennick tried to just do the quarterback keeper.
1: Yeah, that
0: and
1: was
0: no gain.
1: And Colin Morrison came in to help out with that one as well from the safety position.
0: Good start to this drive for the Wildcat defense. One receiver right, two to the left for Schulenburg. Brennick from the shotgun has a running back on each side. Here's the snap. Hands it off over the left side, hit in the backfield, and not anywhere. That was Tim Lara on the carry that time, and he gets nothing. And it's going to be third down and 10 now, as that time it looked like Janetska getting up off the pile, along with Rosales and Brady and Rosales as well. Rosales had a good game last week. Rosales had an extremely good game against Luling last week. So here we go, third down and 10 for Schulenburg at their own 42. They break the huddle, one receiver left, two to the right, as they look to the sideline for, and they're going to be a timeout taken right here for Schulenburg. So quick timeout taken, 9:25 to go first quarter, 7-0 Weimer. We'll be right back. This is Wildcat Football on 92.3 KNRG.
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0: All right, thank you, Diana. Welcome back here. Third down and 10. Brennick from the shotgun takes a snap, looking to throw, throws it across the, it is complete for the first down and more into the Weimer 45-yard line, and that pass was completed to Denver Carr for the first down. So, again, that's what they like to do there is throw the ball, and they did it right there on third down and 10 and got the first down. So, first set of downs for Schulenburg at the Weimer 45-yard line.
1: Just a hair laid by Tate Bass right there. You almost knocked that down.
0: First pass play of the game for Schulenburg. Again, a couple of runs, and then they open it up there on third down and 10. So here we go. First and 10, one receiver left, two to the right. Brennick from the shotgun, a back on each side. Here's a snap, looking to throw again. One-step drop, pump fake, pulls it down, throws it over the middle. And a nice job that time as Morrison had the receiver bottled up there, and he just kind of threw it away that time. It'll be second down and 10. Good job there defensively by the Wildcat defense.
1: Absolutely. We're getting some good pressure right there up front.
0: Clock stops at 8:44 to go here in the first. 7-0 Wildcat. You're just tuning in. Weimer kicked off to start the game. They won the coin flip deferred and recovered the opening kickoff. And then two plays later, Ty Schmelick on a touchdown pass from Colin Morrison. Extra point was good, and they lead 7-0. Second down and 10. Two receivers left, one to the right. Brennick, shotgun. Sends the receiver in motion. Hands it off over the left side and breaks a tackle and bottled up there after a short gain. A couple of yards there that time was Tim Lara, as you got Joshua Wright and on the stop that time for Weimer to bring up third down and about 7 for the Shorthorns at the Weimer 42. So another big third down here for Weimer's defense. As they break the huddle, two receivers left, one to the right, running from the shotgun, Lara to his left. Three receivers to the left now. Here's the snap, looking to throw, quick out over here. And it is complete. Doesn't have the first down, as he's wrapped up immediately that time. Schmelick, nice job there. Also coming in, cleaning him up was Montgomery. And it's going to be fourth down in about 5. So only a couple of yard gain on that quick out. And it'll be fourth and 5 from the Weimer 39. Nice play there by that Wildcat defense.
1: It was a really good job all the way around. Getting pressure, he had to get rid of it a little quicker. And then the defensive backs definitely did a good job of wrapping them up right away.
0: Schulenburg going for it here. Fourth down and 5. Brennick's going to go under center. Two receivers left, two to the right. Trying a hard count here. It's the first time he's gone under center, so they're going to try to get Weimer to jump and get an easy first down. Weimer did a good job staying disciplined. They're not jumping. Play clock's down to two. They're going to take a timeout here again. They're second or take a delay of game.
1: Delay of game. That way they can punt it now.
0: So it looks like they're going to take a delay of game, and Schulenberg's going to punt. So great discipline there by the Wildcat defense. They kind of flinched but didn't jump in the neutral zone. And this will force a Schulenberg punt after the delay of game, make it a fourth down and 10. So Smelik will drop back at his own 20, punting for the Schulenberg. I can't tell what his number is. What's that? Weston Holos is back to punt.
1: 10.
0: Here's the punt. End over end kick towards the sideline is angled, and it goes out of bounds about the 15-yard line, just in front of Coach Conway there, and that's where Weimer will take over. First and 10 at their own 15, so not a bad punt there. They kind of pin Weimer back deep in their own territory. 7:09 to go first quarter, 7-0 Wildcats, and Weimer will get the ball for their second time here on this possession. See what the Wildcats can do here.
1: They need to use all 7 minutes up and go down and score.
0: Caden Conway will bring in the play. Again, great crowd on hand, rivalry game. Weimer-Schulenberg, final non-district tune-up for Weimer hits the road next week to Kennedy for the first district game. That'll be a big one next week as well. Here's Morrison under center. Everybody's in tight. Takes a snap, rolls out, looking to throw. He's got a completion out here and knocked out of bounds. That time is Ace Mesa, and he's going to have enough for the first down at the 25-yard line. Pickup of 11. And it's a Wildcat first down, another out route, and a nice job there. So Coach Conway throwing the ball a little bit here.
1: Nice, easy little
0: out routes out of the backfield. So they break the huddle here, two receivers left. You got Miller and Especia split out to the left. Here's the snap on the pistol formation, heads off to Mesa. He shoots through the middle and carries about three defenders with him across the 30 to the 32. And, again, that is what we have seen through the first 4 weeks, 3.5 weeks of this season. It's Ace Mesa just carrying defenders with him. That young man is just a workhorse. So second down and 3 at the Weimer 33. Here we go. Morrison to go under center. Takes a snap. Heads off to a speech over the right side. He's going to be bottled up maybe for a loss on the play, as he couldn't get nothing going. So no gain. They're going to put it back at the original line of scrimmage, and it's going to be third down and 3 for the Wildcats. At the Weimer 33-yard line.
1: See what Coach Conway pulls up right here.
0: You got Jacob Wick bringing into the play. Morrison will go under center. Two back in the backfield. Oh, and while Weimer jumps. Let's see, did the defense come across? Hold on. Because Conway's looking at that they were talking. So they were trying to display the snap. So Coach Conway's wanting the referee to come over. It sounds like Schulenberg was trying to imitate the snap, which is not allowed, but they're not having none of it. Coach Conway wants the referee to come over. He's not coming over. So that's a false start. It's going to cost Weimer 5 and it'll bring up third down and 8. But it sounds like Schulenberg was out there barking out the snap count. And, again, that's something that they've tried to crack down on. Unfortunate there. The referee was not having any of it. So now we got to bring in a play for third down and 8. Play clock's down to 4. They got to hurry. Morrison from the shotgun, and Coach Conway's got to call a timeout because the play clock was running down. So just a little bit of stuff happening there that just unfortunate there with the false start. And it's going to make it. We'll keep it here for this third down and 8. And again, early going here, 5:09 to go.
1: They only had 10 on the field.
0: Look
1: right
0: who's
1: there.
0: Coming in, Mr. Harbers.
1: Oh my goodness!
3: The maintenance man.
1: Lord have mercy! Look who it is.
3: About time.
1: Pleasure to see you.
3: Good to see you, buddy.
0: Mr. John Wunderlich making his presence here in the press box here this evening. How's it going?
4: Going wonderful. It's great. Could be better.
1: Do that today. And, you know, we have no problem with this ever since you left.
0: Hey, good to see you as always. Hey, Kirk, you know who that is?
1: Eagle.
0: Eagle has landed.
1: Eagle has landed.
5: Good to see you, bud. So here we go. Back to action here. 5:09 to go first quarter. It is 3rd down and 8 for the Wildcats. Morrison from the shotgun. 3 receivers left. Takes a snap, looking to throw. And pressure came, and he's going to be bottled up in the backfield to drop for a sack. And that play never developed there. And, again, that's going to be a punting situation coming up here for Weimer. So a little breakdown in protection that time as Schulenberg sacks Morrison.
1: Looks like we've got to practice that a little bit more.
5: So, hey, Caden Conway will come on the field to punt it away. Back deep to receive for the Shorthorns is Denver Carr, standing at about Weimer's 45. And a high snap. Oh, no. That went over the head of Conway. And Conway's trying to go back and get it, and you got it covered up. And does Schulenberg have it? Is that going to be a touchdown? And it will. Look, just like that, a high snap. Schulenberg recovers it in the end zone, and we're an extra point away from a tie game. So this couldn't have just – what a turn of events right there in the last couple of plays. Because Conway, if he would have recovered it, that would have just been a safety. Instead, Schulenberg's able to get on top of that, and it's a touchdown. So extra point coming up for Schulenberg here to tie it up.
1: That's a learning moment right there, Ryan. Just kick it out. Do whatever you can out of the back of the end zone instead of trying to recover that.
5: Here comes the extra point attempt. It is up, and it is good. Just gets over the crossbar there. So 4:19 to go here in the first. We're all tied at 7. Again, a lot of ball game left. We'll take a break and be back. This is Wildcat Football on 92.3 KNRG.
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5: All right, thank you, Diana. Welcome back here to Wildcat Stadium as Schulenberg will tee it up as we are all tied at 7 with 4:19 to go here in the first. Here's a kick angle towards Akiki over on the right side, brings it across the 30, 35, still on his feet, pushing forward across the 40 to the 42. Nice return there by JoJo Akiki. And the Wildcats will have good field position here on this possession here, trying to answer that touchdown by Schulenberg. And again, you know, you shake that off, that little mistake just a moment ago, and let's go back down and put together a good drive right here. The offense comes on the field.
1: They're handing this off, Ryan.
5: Caden Conley will bring in the play. He'll split wide to the left. Andrew split to the right. Hand off over the right side, and no gain on the play that time. Schmelick on the carry. And it'll be 2nd down and 10. Is that Mesa on the carry?
1: Yeah.
5: It looked like Schmelick. Okay, so Mesa was the carry that time. He got tripped up at the line of scrimmage. As Jacob Wick will bring in the play this time. 2nd down and 10 from the Weimer 42. Schmelick split to the right, 2 receivers left. Pistol formation. Morrison takes a snap, hands it off to Mesa on the left side, pushes forward across the 45, across midfield, into Schulenberg territory to the Schulenberg 48.
1: Left foot spot.
5: That's going to be a 1st down.
1: All right.
5: This line judge here is saying, bring it. He's not even waiting. He's got the chains on the other side. He's telling them to bring it. So, first set of downs for Weimer at the Schulenberg 48. 3:15 to go opening quarter. We're tied at 7. Braden Miller and Especia split to the left. Pistol formation, Mesa behind Morrison. Schmelick goes in motion. That's going to be offside that time. That's contact by the defense.
1: That's a 5 right here, huh?
5: They called a false start. who moved on the offense.
4: Oh, he does.
5: He called it a false start. That was an encroachment, I thought. I did not see anybody move on Weimer's side.
1: On the far side.
5: So, false start. Coach Conway shaking his head as he's walking back to the sideline. So, first and 15 instead of first and 5. So, we must have missed somebody moving there. So, three receivers left. Pistol formation. Mesa behind Morrison. Here's a snap. Hands off to Mesa over the left side. Get to the outside, across the 45, 40, 40, down the sideline, 35, 30, 25, and he's going to be brought down from behind at about the 19-yard line. But that's a Wildcat first down. Let's check the field for any laundry here. And this line judge, his flag fell out, so there is a hole. There is a flag. It's coming back. I was going to say he's running back, and I see the flag now holding against Weimer. No, holding. Holding against Weimer. So
6: number four.
5: That is the play is coming back. I saw the line judge here on the near side start running back towards midfield. And then the flag is right here on the paint, basically, here on the near side. So a holding penalty against Weimer will negate that big run by Ace Mesa. And it'll put the ball back at the Weimer 45-yard line. It'll make it first down and about 17. So the penalty is from the spot of the foul, not from the original line of scrimmage. So instead of first and 25, it's just first and 17. But still, that negates a big play there. So here we go. First down and 17 from their own 45. Conway split to the left. Especia to the right. Pistol formation with Kiki behind Morrison. Rolls out, looking to throw. And he short arms that one in front of Conway that time. And it'll bring up second down and 10. That one never got to Caden Conway that time as Morrison kind of threw that one sidearm and just never got there. He was open, just didn't give it a chance. And it's second down and 17. Brayden Miller will bring in the play. Clock stops at 2:17 to go here. First quarter's tied up at 7. Play clock down to 10. So now everyone shifts to the right. Schmelick in the backfield. Now Schmelick's going to run Wildcat here. Morrison split out to the near side. Here's Schmelick. Bounces off a tackle, and he's going to be brought down for a loss on the play. That did not work out that time, and it'll bring up third and about 20 now. It's a loss of about 2. Back to the 44-yard line, and it's third and long now for the Wildcats, under 2 minutes to go here in the first quarter. Wildcats trying to get their footing back after the first couple of minutes.
1: I mean, that was big pressure right there by Schillenberg. First time we've seen them really.
5: Here we go. Morrison under center. Third and long. Takes a snap. Rolls out. Looking to throw. Pressure coming. Throws it in the flat. Caught by Okiki. Cross midfield. Dives forward to about the 44, 47-yard line. He gets back to the original line of scrimmage. It'll be fourth down and 10 at the Schillenberg 47. And it looks like Coach Conway is going to go for this here. Even though it's fourth and, we'll say, 9, but you're in Schillenberg territory here, so he's going to roll the dice here. Try a hard count here, possibly get a free 5 yards if you can. We'll see. If not, take the delay and punt it away. Under a minute to go, first quarter. Fourth down and 9 from the Schillenberg 47. Conway and Especia and Schmelick split to the left. Okiki behind Morrison, pistol formation, takes a snap, rolls out, looking to throw. He's got time, throws it out, and it is intercepted.
1: Taken away by Conway.
5: Hold on, it did. Conway took it away. It was intercepted, and then Peyton Conway just stripped it away from the defender. That was Devin Wilson who intercepted it, and he took off running with it, and then Conway just took it away from him. So a strip fumble. And it's Weimer football, first and 10 at the Schillenberg 29.
1: It was a bad interception.
5: Conway took it away.
1: Away from him.
5: You just can't make this up, folks. So first and 10, Weimer on a strip interception at the Schillenberg 29.
1: For a first down.
5: On fourth down. There's Morrison under center. Takes a snap, hands it off over the left side to Schmelick, and he dives up near the 25. And that'll be the final play of the first quarter, but my goodness, what is a lot happening here in this first quarter? as, again, the Wildcats got off to a quick start, recovered the onside kick, and took it down for the touchdown, and then a muff punt for a touchdown for Schulenburg. We're all tied at 7, and Weimer has the ball as we get ready to start the second quarter right after this. This is Wildcat Football on 92.3 KNRG.
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5: All right, thank you, Diana. Welcome back here to Wildcat Stadium as we get ready to start the second quarter. 7-7 ball game. Wildcats will have it second down and about 7 from the Schulenburg 26-yard line as Wildcats come back on the field. Now Weimer's going to be going left to right on your radio dial here in this second quarter. You swap ends of the field here. Going to be going towards the south end zone. So now they break the huddle. Conway split to the left, Especia to the right. Twist the formation with Mesa behind Morrison. And we're going to have another false start as Weimer's moving on the interior line here. Is really costing them on these last couple of drives.
1: Yeah,
5: here.
1: That's something very unusual by the Wildcats. That's not something they normally do.
5: And that kind of tells you that Coach Conway was talking about earlier that they're out there, like, imitating the snap. So something's got to be going on because that's not uncharacteristic for the Wildcats to be jumping off like this many times already in the first half. So something's happening there in that interior line to cause that. So now it's second down and 12 from the 31-yard line. Morrison will go out of the pistol. On receiver left, one to the right. Here's a snap. Hands it off to Mesa over the left side. Mesa shoots up the field, breaks the tackle, and gets tripped up near the 25-yard line. It's a gain of 5, and it'll bring up third down and about 6. Four-down territory here for the Wildcats as Brayden Miller will bring in the play. Seven ball game. While we're trying to punch this one in here, they need to get a first down here. Two downs to do it. Morrison from the pistol takes a snap, rolls out, looking to throw.
1: He's open.
5: He's got to throw it out here to Especia. He's got it. Breaks the tackle. Still on. They're going to say he stepped out. But it's a first down, or is it right at the sticks? Let's see what they mark it. Right at the chains. And they are saying
1: they're going to measure.
5: They're going to have a measurement. So that tells you it is at the 19-yard line, right at the chain. And they're going to move it. Looks like they're signaling first down. They are. So what a catch there. Tracing Especia catches it right at the sticks for the first down. So a big conversion there on 3rd and 7. Wildcats pick it up, and they have a fresh set of downs at the Schulenburg 19-yard line. So they go hurry up. Halfway to the left. Especia to the right. Morrison under center, takes a snap, hands it off to Mesa over the right side, breaks a tackle down near the 15-yard line.
1: So close.
5: And the flag comes down on the far sideline. So it's against Weimer because he's going to the Schulenburg coach. I know he's saying it's offside, so why was he asking the Schulenburg coach what he wanted to do? So it's offside against Schulenburg. Maybe he was just telling them who it was. Offsides against Schulenburg, so that'll give Weimer a free 5 yards.
1: Wind the clock.
5: So the ball will be spotted at the 14-yard line. It'll be first down and 5. As Caden Conway will bring in the play. Conway will stay out to the left, Especia to the right. Morrison will go under center now with Mason in the backfield. Takes a snap, takes the handoff, looking to throw. He's got Conway open, and he tripped up.
1: Good defensive play right
5: there. That was a good defensive play. They just kind of got their feet tangled up. Again, there was no foul there. And it'll bring up second down and five. But a nice a little slant route, but a good defensive play made by the Schulenberg cornerback that time on Conway as he ran about a five-yard slant. What, do we got another flag? What was that one? Oh, they did call pass interference. Okay. All right, well, we'll take it. I thought it was a good defensive play as well, Harbers. But we're up here in the booth.
1: That's right. That's why they're getting paid the big bucks.
5: So it's going to be first and goal now for Weimer at the 9-yard line after the pass interference penalty will give them half the distance for the goal. So here we go. Four downs to punch it in here. Clock continues to run. 10:15 to go here in the second quarter. We're tied at 7. Weimer trying to get the lead back. You got Wick split to the left. Andrews to the right. Horson under center.
7: Back corner.
5: Takes a snap. Tosses to Schmelick on an end around here. Cuts it up the field down near the 5-yard line. They're going to spot him back at the 6. And they bring up second down and goal.
7: He should have just kept going.
5: So second and goal for the Wildcats at the Schulenberg 6. As Cesar Ferretes brings in the play. Everybody's in tight. Morrison under center. Takes a snap. And we got a whistle again and another false start.
1: Give him 5 yards back.
5: My goodness. So it's going to be second and goal from the 11-yard line now. After the false start, that's the, what, third or fourth false start in this first half against Weimer? It's very unfortunate.
1: Coach Conway has got his hands open like, why?
5: And, again, there's something that's got to be going on down there that's... I don't know what else we're doing here. They're not moving the ball right now, so are they going to just put it back where it was? Now they're finally moving it.
1: Now they're moving it.
5: But, I mean, again, Coach Conway's got his palms up in the air saying, what is going on?
1: Like, can you come talk to me, white cap?
5: Yeah. And he's just looking at him like. Very uncharacteristic. Nonetheless. Second and goal from the 11. Wildcats come to the line. Morrison under center takes a snap, rolls out, looking to throw. Pressure coming. And where's the face mask? He's going to be dropped for a huge loss back to about the 18-yard line. But it looked like a possible face mask there.
1: I think he had the jersey and the shoulder pad up front.
5: So a big loss on the play back to the Schulenberg 18. It'll be third down and goal now from the 18-yard line after the false start, and now a big sack from Schulenberg. Wick and Especia split to the left. Schmelick to the right. Mace in the backfield behind Morrison. Pistol takes the snap, rolls out, looking to throw. He's going to throw it up top, and it's caught by Schmelick. And down at about the 3-yard line, but it's going to be fourth and goal now from the 3. Nice catch there by Ty Schmelick. And so it's going to make it fourth and goal now, but at the four-yard line. So that's a good job there to get at least 14 yards on that play. But now you're still up against it here on fourth down and goal now from the Schulenberg 4.
1: Go for it here, Ryan.
5: Oh, absolutely.
1: Give it to Ace Mesa over the left side.
5: So it's Conway's going to obviously go for it here as he sends Braden Miller in with the play. Fourth down and goal from the 4. Big play coming up right here. Morrison under center. Mace in the backfield. Takes a snap. Fakes the handoff. Looking to throw.
1: Open.
5: He's got Mace wide open. Touchdown, Wildcats. What a fake. As he faked the handoff to Mace, he went out into the end zone.
1: On the left side.
5: And touchdown, Weimer. Atta, baby.
1: Everyone bit on the.
5: Yeah, no flag.
1: No laundry on that one. Wow.
5: Good to see you.
1: See you. Don't be a stranger.
5: Mr. Wunderlich came up to visit for the first half here of the Schulenberg game. Good to see him. There's the snap. Extra point attempt from Alvarez is up, and it is good. 8:05 to go first half. It's Weimer 14, Schulenburg 7. We'll take a break and be back. This is Wildcat Football here on 92.3 KNRG.
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5: All right, thank you, Miss Diana. Welcome back here as the kickoff is covered up by Schulenburg here at their own 44. That's where Schulenburg will take over on this possession. And I'm going to hand the headset over to Mr. Alan Bass real fast to let him take you the rest of the way here in the first half. So here you go, Alan.
10: Thank you, Ryan. So here we are, second quarter, 8:01 remaining. Schulenburg will take over on the 43. Weimer leading 13-7. Schulenburg moving right to left.
5: Radio left.
10: Go. Second and 10 for the Horns. Looks like, yeah,
5: looks
10: 71.
5: Like Tommy Algo?
10: Yeah, 70. Look, our defensive line's playing well. Like, Schulenburg's only score is a snap punt over the head.
5: That's it. That's the only thing.
10: Yeah.
5: Other than that, not really moving the ball at all.
10: Yep.
5: Well, we got a second right here while they're bringing the play in. We want to give a shout out to a little hospitality over there. Mr. Rex Clazel made some burgers this evening, so I appreciate that, buddy. Always a faithful sponsor as well as a listener, and we appreciate you, and thanks for inviting us over to enjoy some hamburgers before the game.
10: We got a timeout by Schulenburg here with 7:18 left in the second. Weimer leading 14-7 and second and 10. So we'll send it back to the station here for a short break. 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
10: Welcome back to Wildcat Stadium, and you're listening to KNRG. Second and 10 for the Horns with 7:18 left in the second. Here's a quarterback sweep by Brennick, and he's hit again at the line there by Josh Wright. And so bring up a third and 10 for the Horns here in the second quarter. Weimer leading 14-7 from the 43-yard line.
5: Yeah, Schulenburg's 43. Yes. Wright did a good job right there, and then, of course, you had Brady Nesca that came in to clean it up. So that was a good job by Brady as well.
10: Yeah, a lot of youngsters logging a lot of minutes here and doing some good things. Here we go. We got doubles in the gun. Most orbit to the right. Here comes Brennick. He's going to throw. And just off the hands of,
1: looks like number 10?
10: Yeah, number 10, who is
1: 11, number 11.
10: Number 11, Nick Good, senior wide receiver. They bring up 4th and 10 for the Horns from their own 43.
1: Looks like the punt team's coming out, Alan.
10: Yeah, if I'm Ferguson, I'd do the same. So here we go. So Schmellick goes back deep for the Cats. Horns punter standing at the 28. With 6:33 remaining here in the second, there's a snap and the punt, a decent punt, end over end, hits at the 25, bounces, and will be down at the 20. So Weimer will take over with 6:24 remaining in the second quarter, moving left to right at their own 20, leading 14-7. We'll keep it right here.
1: You bet. Right here is where you got to go impose your will right here. Haven't had a really clean drive outside of the first series. We've had several mistakes with jumping off sides, illegal.
10: You feel like this should be a 14-0 or 21-0 ball game right now.
1: No doubt.
10: Schulenburg hadn't moved the ball.
1: Not at all. And so we need to put a good, solid drive together right here.
10: Here we go. Morrison in the gun. Pistol. We have a handoff here to Mesa. He'll take it. He hits a hole. There he goes. Carter chasing Mesa down. Grabs his face mask. Mesa drags him from the 50 to the 33-yard line. And there we go. Battering ram. You know, every time Ace Mesa is running the ball, you know, this is a Dodge Ram commercial, right?
1: Absolutely. You know, and the funny thing was, they were much faster than Mesa, and he slowed down, and that gave Mesa just enough to get him a forearm, just a little shrug enough to enable him to get another 15, 20 yards.
10: And that guy right there, Denver Carr, that tackle that he drug is a veteran and, you know, been starting since a freshman. So here we go. Pistol again, trips left. Here's the handoff to JoJo Okiki. He breaks a few tackles, but we'll get back to the line of scrimmage. So Weimer will come up 2nd and 10 from the 32-yard line with 5:50 and rolling here in the second quarter, leading 14-7.
1: See what Coach Conway draws up right here on the 2nd and 10.
10: Cesar Ferretti is bringing in the play.
1: Couple substitutions right here.
10: Yeah, we might have
1: something up. We might have something going on right here.
10: Twins left, one to the right. Pistol with Okiki behind Morrison from the 32. Here's the snap, handoff to Okiki. Breaks a couple tackles, keeps driving. And will
1: get him down.
10: They can't get him down. He will. That's a tough 2 yards there. And a lot of promise there from the freshman to pick up 2 yards and break
1: no
10: the tackle.
1: Doubt.
10: There's that Dobbins bloodline from the Grange. I know you boys will love that.
12: Yep, it's open day Thursday night.
10: So here we go, 3rd and 8 for the Cats, 4:40 remaining in the second, leading 14-7. We'll go Wick to the left, Heavy to the right, Morrison play action, throws to Wick, and they're going to...
1: Come on, where's the penalty?
10: Yeah, like an icicle ball, even if the defensive back doesn't turn around, if it hits him, they're not going to throw that. But, yeah, we're used to calling that on the TV. So it'll bring up 4th and 8 for the Cats from the 30, 4:22 remaining. Clock stop on that incomplete pass.
1: And it was like Morrison held onto the ball just a hair second too long because he was open.
10: He was. He had him beat. So here we go. Conway split out wide to the right with Aspecia and Schmellick. Pistol with Okiki in the backfield. Here's the throw. Picked off by Houston, and he will be taken out at the 27. So it's 4th down.
1: It's like a punt.
10: Yeah, as if we punted and they returned to the 27. So Schulenburg will take over with 4:13 remaining in the second at the Weimer 27-yard line.
12: 5-yard punt.
10: Yeah, 5-yard punt. There you go. So here we go. The Cats have given up one first down all night.
5: Got to pad the stats.
10: Yeah. Schulenberg's only score coming on a snap over the punter's head for a touchdown. It was covered. So here comes Schulenberg. Trips right to the field side. Brennick and Gunn, one to the left. Comes a pass.
1: Oh, man, Alvarez, he bumped him hard, but he just didn't. So
10: our weak side linebacker hit the quarterback and just bumped him forward. So with that, no big deal. 1 yard loss, still wrapped up. Second and 11 for the Horns here with 3:46 remaining in the second.
1: We got a flag on the play.
10: Oh, flag.
1: No, they're going to take it.
10: They're going to.
1: He's declining it. Holden wants to give up to decline it because he's also
10: won. He doesn't want to take the Conway feels confident here. You know, the holding play on Schulenberg, you bring up a second and 11, you know, would have bring up a first and 20, but he's saying, nope, we feel like we can stop this. So here we go. So left hash to the home side. Schulenberg goes, doubles. Brennick in the gun with the running back set off to the right. There he goes. Pass over the middle. Caught at the 41 by Caden Herzik, senior wide receiver. And that will bring up a first down for Schulenberg here with 3:20 remaining in the second.
1: Not sure what just happened.
12: Punched the ball out.
10: It was a little chippy here in this robbery. So first and 10 for the Horns from the 41, moving right to left in the all whites. Doubles, gun, back to the right of Brennick. Here he goes. He's going to throw it out to Holoff. Hit by Bass at the 48-yard line. That'll be a first down for Schulenberg at the Weimer 48 with 2:53 left in the first half.
1: He's just getting far enough out when he rolls out. He wasn't doing that earlier. We were able to get to him just enough.
10: Here we go. First and 10 for the Horns, 2:38 and rolling at the Weimer 48. Trips left, one to the right. Here's the play call. There's a pass down the field to Carr. Just a bit overthrown with Wick on the defense. And that'll bring up second and 10 for the Horns from the 48 with 2:25 remaining in the second.
1: We can't let them get behind us like that, though. Wick did a good job of breaking across.
10: He did.
1: Knock that around.
10: The safety bit just a little bit. Morrison came in and receiver slipped behind and Wick was there. But, here we go, second and 10, 2:25 remaining in the second. Schulenberg moving right to left. They'll come out in doubles. Back to the left of Brennick. Here's a snap. There's the pass. Well overthrown Denver Carr with a Specia in the vicinity. And that'll bring up a third and 10 for the Horns. With 2:21 remaining in the second quarter.
1: Looks like a zig and should have zagged.
10: That's it.
1: If he keeps going, I believe he's got that because he gets behind us. Thank God he didn't.
10: That's it. Here we go. Third and 10 for the Horns from the 48. And they're going to take their time here. Yeah.
1: They may even call the timeout. Who knows?
10: So trips left, one to the right of Brennick. A little quick pass to Good. They'll run a quick hitch that he's hit at the 37. Good job by Juan Rosales on the tackle. And that will bring up a fourth and five. Yeah.
1: And we got the TV timeout coming up.
10: Yeah, so we have the two-minute timeout. We'll send it back to the studio real quick. 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
10: Welcome back to Wildcat Stadium here in the Highway 90 rivalry. We're at the 2 minute in the second quarter, fourth and four for Schulenburg at the Weimer 41-42. Here's the snap, trips right. Here's the throw, out. Bounced off of Morrison. Out. Intercepted by Morrison. And here he goes down the left sideline. Brennick chasing, and that'll knock him out inside about the five, 4.5 yards.
1: Inside the five for sure.
10: So there we go. A quick stop by Carr off the top of his hands, picked off by Morrison. Down to the five-yard line. Weimer, who will get the ball first in the second half, will have it first and goal from the five with 1:47 remaining in the second quarter.
1: Wow. Not to jump on this, but Brannick did a wonderful job of going and getting him and chasing him down and getting him out.
10: That's what you want to see from your quarterback.
1: From your quarterback. I mean, that's just all heart right there, going and getting it.
10: So first and four for the Cats, 1:47 remaining in the second, leading 14-7 from the Schulenburg 4-yard line.
1: We're going to get a timeout here, I believe. Weimer.
10: Yep, timeout Weimer. So we'll take a quick break and send it back to the studio. 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
10: 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We're in the second quarter with 1:47 left. First and goal for your Cats from the 4-yard line, leading 14-7. Here comes Weimer, one split to the right in Aspecia. Wing to the right. Toss to, who is that?
13: Mesa.
10: There we go. And he gets in for a touchdown, and Weimer extends its lead to 20-7 with 1:41 remaining here in the first half,
1: awaiting the PAT.
10: Oh, there we go. So 20-7 Cats waiting on the PAT by Benaki. Morrison holding here. And again, Schulenburg, not much offense. Their only score, a snapped punt over the head of Conway for a touchdown. Here we go, waiting the snap. Snap to Morrison. Kick is up. Blocked. Morrison dives on it. And Weimer will stay with a 27 lead here with 1:41 remaining in the second quarter. And they're throwing it back. Oh, offsides on Schulenburg. So retry. And will Conway try to pick the, I don't know. I might hand to Mesa here. I think he's sticking with it. So yeah, they're gonna move the tee up about a yard and a half here with the penalty. Yeah. So Alvarez will try from the extra point from the 8.5 yard line. There's a snap, Morrison in the hold, blocked again.
1: Straight and, up the gut.
10: And Alvarez jumps on it, so a little special teams trouble there for Weimer. PAT is no good, 1:41 remaining in the second. We'll keep it here. Weimer leading 20-7 over Schulenburg with a kickoff coming.
1: You know, that's something that a little uncharacteristic of us this year as well is not protecting right up the gut. We haven't seen that happen all year. And not once, but twice, coming straight up the gut to come block that PAT. And that's just uncharacteristic, not doing your job right up front.
10: Yeah, I mean, little shades, different situation. But in the punt game in bowling, we had two punts where right up the middle was an issue. So something to focus on as we enter district play next week in Kennedy. So Weimer will kick off with 1:41 remaining in the first half, leading 20-7. Alvarez will tee it up at the 40. Weimer in a double stack to the home side. There's a pooch
1: now
10: kick.
1: Pooch now. Try something new.
10: Caught at the 22. There you go. There we go, Conway. Two freshmen, a hit with the ball loose, and then another freshman picking it up, and Weimer will take over at the
1: 16-17 yard line.
10: That was a pooch that was trying to return to the opposite side. Bass with a hit, the jar, and Conway to pick it up. So Weimer with the ball at the 18-yard line, 1:31 remaining, leading 20-7 here in the first half. Morrison under center, wing to the right, play action. Here's the pass to Conway, little overthrown. That'll bring up second and 10.
1: That's okay, though, right there. Rather have that than underthrown. Got a little long down the field?
10: Yeah, a little bit.
1: Oh, yeah. Get away with a little snug, little tug.
10: There we go. So here we go. Second and 10 for the Cats. 1:31 left. Miller bringing in the play on Schulenburg's 18-yard line. Miller still out wide to the left. Espicia to the right. Wing to the right. Makes the lone back. Play action again. Here's a throw. And broken up by number 2, Makai Wilson, the junior D-back. So third and 10 for Weimer. A little bit different philosophy here. You know, in the past, it was going to be run. And here we go. Two passes. I don't hate it.
1: I don't hate it at all. I think we've got to do a better job of coming back to the ball right there.
10: Yeah.
1: Because that should have been caught.
10: So there we go. Third and 10 for the Cats from the Schulenburg 18. Trips left. A species alone back in the pistol. Mesa. And he'll break a few tackles and get up to
1: about
10: the 14-yard line with 1:13 and rolling in the second quarter.
1: About 3.5 yard pickup right there.
10: Yeah, so fourth and six for the Cats here. So a big play here. Fourth and six is kind of no man's land, Kurt.
1: I mean, it is. I don't know why. Maybe you don't try and send the field goal unit out to try and see if his leg's good enough from right here.
10: Yeah, we haven't tried this long so far this year.
1: You know?
10: Our JV kicker has.
1: just try something, and I think we'll get a timeout and talk about it.
10: Yeah. So here we go. Timeout by the Cats with 39 seconds remaining in the second, leading 20-7. Fourth and six from the 14. We'll take a short break, send back to the studio. 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
10: 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Weimer 4th and 6 from the Schulenburg 14.
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0: He knew it was open.
1: He drew it up and said, I got this one, boys.
0: Well, talk about it. Make sure everybody knows what that was. He knew that play was there for that moment. So Weimer extends the lead 26-7 with 34 seconds left remaining in the second quarter. Alvarez on again. Let's see if we can fix some mistakes from the previous PAT that we talked about 2 minutes ago.
2: We've got a block up front right here. We can't have them coming straight up the gut.
0: Here's a snap. Morrison the hold. The kick. Wow. This one's dead center and good.
2: Just enough.
0: That one would have been good from probably 35. So with 34 seconds remaining in the second quarter, we'll keep it here. Weimer 27, Schulenberg 7. With Weimer going to kickoff and getting the opening kickoff of the second half. We'll go back to that opening kickoff in the first half. Well, Weimer onside kick. Got it.
2: And went down and scored.
0: So here we go. No mercy from Conway tonight.
2: I hope he doesn't stop. Work on things we need to work on.
0: Can't stop, won't stop. Not against Schulenberg.
2: Let's go. Winners win.
0: That's right. So Weimer lined up on the 40. Here with 34 seconds left to kick off to Schulenberg. And we'll get you updated on some regional scores here with an upset in the brewing in Columbus. Belleville winning 21-16. So Inaki will tee it up at the 40. Double stack to the home side. Another kick that will careen out of bounds at the 15-yard line. So Schulenberg will take over at the
2: 40.
0: The 40 in high school ball.
2: I believe.
0: I think Bowling got that wrong a few weeks ago when we started at the 30.
2: I think.
0: Another one in district play, Luis leading Danbury 12-0.
2: Wow. It is the 30. They changed that.
0: Yep. And the second quarter in Brazos, Ganado 3, Wallace Brazos 0.
2: Wow. Defensive.
0: Cover me shocked after that East Bernard-Ganado game last week. So 34 seconds left. Schulenberg moving right to left. First down from the 30. They'll go trips to the right. One to the left. Here's a handoff to Laura up the middle.
2: Yeah,
0: he'll get hit at the 36. Yeah, 36.
2: I believe Schulenberg's ready just to take it on in.
0: Yep. So they'll bring up a second down, and they don't look in a hurry.
2: No more mistakes going in.
0: They're walking. So Weimer will take a 27-7 lead into halftime here in festive first half, and Weimer will receive the opening kickoff of the second half. So in the Highway 97 mile shootout, Weimer 27, Schulenberg 7 as we go into halftime. We'll send it back to the studio for a short break. 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

0: All right. Thank you, Diana. Welcome back here to Wildcat Stadium as we are at the half here in this rivalry game, Weimer-Schulenburg matchup, Highway 90 rivalry. It is 27-7 Wildcats here at the half. Weimer will get the ball to start the third quarter then when they come out of the locker room. And it was a great ending to the first half there. It was a 7-7 ball game after a quarter. And Weimer got the lead at 14-7. And things were kind of stagnant for a little bit. And then all of a sudden, Weimer ran off 13 unanswered points there to end the half to take a 27-7 lead here into the locker room. And again, they'll get the ball to come back to start the third quarter here in just a little bit. But again, a good performance there by the Wildcats after they settled in. And with a rivalry game, you just never know what's going to happen. Again, Schulenburg's coming out looking for their first win. And that miscue on the special teams with the snap over the head of Conway into the end zone that saw Schulenburg recover it. That is their lone score on the night, was a special teams touchdown on a fumble recovery in the end zone. That is how Schulenburg scored their lone touchdown. So, again, you take that away, Weimer's putting up a shutout right now. So, a good performance so far. They'd like to come out and put together a good second half and put this thing away and get ready for next week's district opener as they travel to Kennedy, which will be a big matchup there next Friday night. And we'll have it for you here on 92.3 KNRG. So, we'll take a break and hear from some of our great sponsors. And when I come back, we'll give you some scores of other games around the area of interest to us. Get you ready for the second half. Again, 27-7 Weimer here at the half. Back to Diana in the studios. This is Wildcat Football here on 92.3 KNRG.
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0: All righty, thank you, Diana. Welcome back here to Wildcat Stadium. As we are at the half, 27-7 Weimer, let's run down some scores of other games around the area. And with the app pulls up here, we got Dilley leading Refugio 21-8. You have Van Vleck leading Wharton 14-0. Ganado up on Brazos 10-0. Shiner leading Bowling 12-7. You have Hallettsville up on Tidehaven 16-14. You have Rice Consolidated leading Edna 7-0. That one is midway through the second quarter. You have Lexington up on Giddings midway through the second quarter 12-7. You have Granger leading Flatonia in the second quarter 22-14. You have Navasota up on Houston Sterling 21-8. East Bernard and Houston Second Baptist, it's Second Baptist 28, East Bernard 14. You have LaGrange up on Smithfield 28-6. Mason up big on Junction 34-0. You have Yorktown leading Woodsboro big 40-0. That one is nearing halftime.
4: Oh, wow.
0: You have El Campo up on Sweeney big 41-0 at the half. Quero leading Port Lavaca. Calhoun 14-6 at the half. Thorndale and Mildred are tied at 21. That one is nearing half. Hearn leading Hempstead 33-7. That one's in the second quarter. You have Carn City and Bloomington. The Bloomingtons leads Carn City 21-0.
4: Wow.
0: And you have Belleville still leading Columbus. This one's nearing halftime, 21-16. Belleville 21, Columbus 16. That one is 2 minutes to go in the second quarter. And the final score I have, Yoakum leads Columbia 21-0. That one is nearing halftime as well. So those are some scores of other games around the area. We're about 6 minutes or so away from getting the second half started, so we'll take another break and hear from some more of our great sponsors, and we'll be back. We'll get you ready for the third quarter right after this. This is Wildcat Football here on 92.3 KNRG.
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0: All right, thank you, Diana. Welcome back here to Wildcat Stadium as the teams are about to come onto the field here. While we have a quick second here, let's run down our great sponsor list for being with us here throughout the season, because without you folks, it would not be possible for us to be bringing you all this live action. And let's run down this list real fast. 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We want to thank those fine sponsors for being with us each and every week. Again, Ryan Harbers alongside Kurt Harbers, Alan Bass here in the press box here at Wildcat Stadium as Weimer will get the ball to start the third quarter. Weimer leads 27-7 here at the half. And let's see if we can't just keep adding on here, Kurt, throughout this third quarter and into the fourth quarter and get ready for next week's district opener.
4: Absolutely. We got to be careful right here. If they don't come out and maybe try an onside just to surprise us, we got to be ready right up front right here.
0: So here we go. You're ready to go. Weimer's going to be going right to left in this third quarter on your radio dial. And a little pooch kick and a fair catch called for by Connor Morrison at the 34-yard line, and that's where Weimer will have it, first and 10 from their own 34.
4: Now we want to come out right here, Ryan, and clean up, you know, those penalties that we had in the first half, all those mental mistakes that we did, as well as our special teams need to come out and make sure we're pass blocking and, you know, making sure we're taking care of our responsibilities up front, not letting Schoenberg shoot up through the gaps.
0: So here we go. Caden Conway will bring in the play. First and 10 from their own 30, we'll say 35. He'll split wide to the left along with Especia. One receiver right, pistol formation. Morrison takes a snap, fakes the handoff, looking to throw. Here's Conway on a little slant route, and the flag comes out and pass interference right off the bat. As Conway does a little flex there, like he knew that he was being interfered with, and that'll give Weimer 15 yards and an automatic first down. So there again, quick little slant route. You get a penalty and you get a first down. So this will cost Schulenberg. I'll move the ball up to the 42-yard line. First and 10 for the Wildcats. Two receivers left, Schmelick to the right. Just the formation, Mesa behind Morrison. Here's the snap, looking to throw again. He's going to throw it up, and he's got Schmelick, and he doesn't quite get there. He had pressure in his face, so he had to get rid of it. And Schmelick wasn't able to run it down. But, again, things getting a little chippy again here in the third quarter. Again, the rivalry game here, you got guys pushing and shoving after the play.
4: We got to do a better job right there, pass blocking right there, Ryan, as that linebacker came straight up the gut.
0: He's going to bring up second down and 10 from the Weimer 42-yard line.
4: We can't have hits on the quarterback like that.
0: Morrison was a little feisty there. He kind of shut that guy off. He got up and said, hey, I got you. So now Morrison will go under center, one receiver right, stood backs, takes a snap, heads it off to Mace over the right side, cuts up the field across the 45 near midfield, drags about three defenders. There, the first down. It's going to be about 9-yard gain, and it'll bring up third down and maybe a half a yard. Yeah, this near judge here says about 6 inches. So for the half a football they need for a first down. So third and less than a yard coming up for Weimer on the Schulenburg side of midfield. Opening possession of the third quarter, Morrison under center. Takes the snap, hands it off to Schmelick, has the first down and Morrison.
13: Oh,
0: yes, there he goes to the 32. You ain't catching me. See you later. Touchdown, Schmelick. Wildcat touchdown.
13: Yeah, Schmelick, what he's cooking.
0: There he goes. He wanted to hit his head on the goalpost.
13: Let's go to the house.
0: Oh, Schmelick. He had the aviators on there. That was a nice job there by the line blocking, just allowing him. Once he got through that, the linebacker section there, he was gone. Extra point coming up for Alvarez, and a great start to the third quarter here for Weimer. High snap, put down. Alvarez's kick is up, and it is good. A minute gone by here in the third. It's now Weimer 34, Schulenburg 7. We'll take a break and come back. 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
0: All right, thank you, Diana. Welcome back here to Wildcat Stadium as Wildcats will kick it away here after the touchdown run by Ty Schmelick. Extra point was good, 34-7. Just a minute gone by here in the third. Here's a kick. It is taken by Schulenburg, and then they go to the ground at about the 42-yard line, and that's where Schulenburg will take over. First and 10 from their own 42. So next week, the Wildcats start district play. They take a long road trip down to Kennedy to take on a very good Kennedy Lion team. And if you can't make the trip, we'll have it for you here on your home for all Wildcat sports, 92.3 KNRG. Hope to see you in person, but the Wildcats need all the support they can get there. It's going to be a big matchup there as far as the district seedings go to get the district season started next week. So here we go, first and 10. Brennick from the shotgun, two receivers right, one to the left, takes a snap. Little movement on the in the backfield, no call there. Here goes Lara up the middle, and he's got a big gain all the way down to the Weimer 30. And I think Weimer might have been kind of complacent there. Looked like movement in the backfield there, no call, but you still got to be ready to go. And big gainer there by Lara.
4: Looks like we got some fresh faces though out there also, Ryan. Coach Conway electing to get some reps in for some of the other guys out there.
0: So first and 10 for Schulenburg at the Weimer 30. Brennick from the shotgun. Trips right, one to the left. Lara to his left. Takes the snap, hands it off to Lara again. They play right up the middle, and he'll get tripped up after a couple of yards this time. Rosales coming up to make the stop there for Weimer. Gain of 4, second down and 6. 10 minutes to go, third quarter. 34-7 Weimer, if you're just tuning in. Ryan Harbers alongside Kurt Harbers. Alan Bass here in the booth. Diana Longhurst in the studios. Glad to have you on this Friday night. Week 4 already of the high school football season. 2-1 Weimer, 0-3 Schulenburg. Here's Brennick. Takes the snap, hands it off to Lara again, and he's hitting the backfield right away. And that's Alvarez with the stop. No gain on the play. And we'll bring up third down and 6 for Schulenburg. So nice play there by Naki. These linebackers, Alvarez and Rosales and Mesa, they're doing a good job there defensively. So third down and 6 from the Weimer 26-yard line. Shulamere breaks the huddle. Play clock down to 12. One receiver left, one to the right. Shotgun for Brennick. Here's the snap. Hands it off to Laura, and he gets smoked in the backfield. Ace Mesa
4: coming in
0: and just cleaning the house that time on the defensive side. You think he runs hard with the when he has the football in his hands. Imagine how hard he hits on the defensive side. He showed it right there. And it is fourth down and we'll say almost seven, maybe a loss of a yard there. So big play there by Mesa and have to pour down territory here. So Schulenberg's going to go for it down big, deep in Weimer territory at the Weimer 26. So fourth, they got to get to the 20-yard line for a first down. Two receivers right, one to the left. Brennick, shotgun. Jet sweep, takes fakes the jet sweep, looking to throw. He's going to run himself and tries to get to the outside, breaks the tackle, and he's going to get the first down. He did get it. Just barely, down to the 19. So he did get the first down. That was all Brennick there, quarterback keeper. And he broke about three tackles on his way to get that first down. So you get tip your hat there to Brennick on that hustle play there.
4: He did. He did a good job right there of taking it upon himself to just do whatever he could do to make sure he got the first down.
0: So a fresh set of downs for Schulenberg. 8 minutes to go, third quarter. 34-7 Wildcats. Here's Brennick from the shotgun. Takes a snap. Looking to hand it off again to Laura up the middle and had a whole lot going there, maybe a yard. Ball spotted at the 17-yard line. They say he got 2 yards there, second down and eight. Schulenberg looks very content with just eating up as much clock as they can right now on this drive. Trying to keep Weimer's offense off the field, it looks like, as much as possible. One receiver left, two to the right. Running from the shotgun, play clock down to three. They got to hurry. Laura to his right. There's the snap. Hands it off to Laura up the middle. Cuts through the middle of the defense and shakes his way down inside the 15 to about the 13-yard line. It'll bring up third down and four for Schulenberg. Under seven to go here in the third. I don't mind this drive at all.
4: No, not at all.
0: If we can keep him out of the end zone.
4: And I think that's exactly what Schulenberg's wanting to do as well.
0: You'd like to keep him out of the end zone, but let him eat up some clock. That is nothing wrong with that. Brennick from the shotgun. Quad trips to the right, one to the left. Takes a snap, rolls out, a little option pass. He flips it to Laura, cuts inside, balls out. Ball's on the ground. Let's see who's got it. And Weimer's not jumping up and down, so it looks like maybe Laura was able to get right back on it after he put it on the ground. And it is going to be fourth down and about a yard and a half, we'll say, from the, was that the 10-yard line? 12-yard line.
4: 12.
0: So fourth and, we'll say, two from the 12-yard line. So big play coming up here for the Weimer defense. Clock continuing to run. 6:15 to go here in the third. Three receivers right. Brennick from the shotgun. And a whistle here, and we have a timeout taken by Schulenberg here with 6:08 to go here in this third quarter. We'll take a quick break and be back. This is Wildcat Football on 92.3 KNRG.
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0: Fourth down in the yard, and Brennick, the quarterback keeper, does not get it, and the ball is going to go over on down to the Wildcats. What a stand there by the Weimer defense as Brennick tried to did a little bit of quarterback draw there, and Weimer was ready for it. But the ball goes over on downs. Great stand by the Wildcat defense right there.
4: Great jump.
0: So 6:01 to go in the third, 34-7 Weimer, and the Wildcats have the ball back at their own 11-yard line, first down and 10 after the turnover on downs. And looking back again, Kurt, that lone seven on the board for Schulenberg was a special teams error on the bad snap on the punt.
4: That's correct. That's correct. Otherwise, they pitched a shutout.
0: Here we go. Morrison under center, takes a snap, rolls out, looking to throw. He's got a receiver open. No, Precious got it. 15, 20, cuts it back inside, still on his feet. And a late flag comes in at the end here.
4: Pushing him back, Ryan, I believe.
0: By Braden Miller, maybe. Is it a block in the back?
4: There's no reason.
0: The ball spotted at the 21-yard line at the moment. Let's see what the call is going to be here. The flags came out right when the tackle was made, so we'll see. See what the call is. Yep, block in the back. You're exactly right. So that's going to negate the big play there to Especia and push Weimer back to the original line of scrimmage. So the foul happened right at about the 10-yard line. I mean, the 10 yards where the sticks were. So you mark it from the spot of the foul. So just basically say you replay the down, basically.
4: But
0: so first and 10 still from the 11 for Weimer after the block in the back penalty at the right at the 10-yard mark there by looks like Braden Miller. So Conway will bring in the play. Basically a redo here. Morrison under center. Takes a snap. This time hands it off over the left side. And that's going to be
4: a job running.
0: Break of the tackle. And that Tate Bass? Sure was.
4: Mr.
0: Bass on the carry that time.
4: Hard run.
0: Great hard run that time. Picks up about 7 yards on that play. Second down and 3. He broke a tackle and kept going. So nice run there by the freshman, Mr. Tate Bass.
4: But I'm going to hand it on over to Alan Bass, his dad. Let him have a little action for a little bit.
0: Here we go. They're playing musical headsets here in the booth tonight, folks.
14: So we like it.
0: We do like it. Here we go. Second down and 3. Morrison under center. Takes a snap. Hands it off to Mace over the right side. He pushes forward. Carries the pile up near the 20-yard line. It'll be short by maybe a yard, and it'll bring up third down and 1 for the Wildcats.
15: Mace is your cheat code. This is NCAA football, right? You design a 99 guy, right?
0: He really is.
15: And you don't design him 99 on speed. You design him 199 on power.
0: That's it. I mean, literally.
4: Just feed me.
0: That PlayStation is a wonderful thing. Here we go. Morrison under center, 3rd and 1. Takes a snap. Hands it off to Schmelick, and Schmelick gets it inside across the 35 to about the 38, and that's going to be a Wildcat first down. He had a chance to take that one to the house.
15: What I'm most impressed with tonight versus the first few weeks is we're bullying outside of maybe a few blitzes. Like when it's hat on hat, it's just good old-fashioned football.
0: Smash-mouth football. Yep. 1st and 10 from the Weimer 39. Morrison under center, one receiver right. Takes a snap, hands it off to Especia around the right side. Follows his blockers, cuts it up the field, up near midfield, a gain of 11, and that's another Weimer first down. Nice run there by Trayson Especia.
15: And there's your steady sophomore that, you know, was the stud on JV last year, just showed up, and, you know, when he's not been hurt, he's just done his job.
0: Steady Eddie, that's what they call him.
15: This is a young team.
0: It really is. Outside of your couple of senior leaders, Morrison, Mesa, and Schmelick, it's you got a lot of young guys.
15: There's not many juniors. Yeah.
0: 1st and 10 from midfield for the Wildcats. 3:10 to go, third quarter. Here's a snap to Okiki. He's got it, and he spins in the lane for about 4 yards up near the Schulenberg 46, and it's 2nd down and 6. And again, hand it off, eat up some more clock, and let's get this third quarter in the books.
15: Hey, you score another one and make you run the clock on Schulenberg.
0: That would be ideal.
15: Have Coach Ferguson over there say, just run it. And you don't see that much in this rivalry. You go back, so this would be Weimer's 5th straight win over Schulenberg. That hasn't happened since 74.
0: Oh, wow.
15: 70 to 74.
0: Wow.
15: So you're talking about – rarefied air here.
0: Here's a miscommunication in the backfield here on the handoff, and Okeke loses about 3 yards, and so that'll bring up third down and 9. But getting back to what you were saying, Alan, you know, it's 5 in a row, and let me tell you something. What I'm seeing tonight with this young, talented team, like, it's the sky's the limit going forward.
15: That's it. I mean, look, I'll shout out to Thursday night. 7th grade, 40-0 over Schulenburg. 8th grade, 28-24. JV, 21-8 over Schulenburg.
0: Wow.
15: Those guys across the way are ready for maybe 8 in a row, 9 in a row. That hasn't happened in this series.
0: Right. No, I mean, there again, it's exciting. It's something to be excited about, looking forward to the future and just what they have going on here. Coach Conway's really, you know, got it going on here with this up-and-coming, you know, underclassmen and whatnot that are coming up, and should be a bright future coming forward.
4: No doubt.
0: Yeah. Well, we have a timeout taken here by the Wildcats. 1:43 to go here in this third quarter. Wyoming leading 34-7. And I'm going to give a big shout-out to our folks back at the Claisel residence, Mr. Travis Christian and Rex Claisel and the folks tailgating there at his house, having a good time. A bunch of alumni, Wildcat alumni there at the house, enjoying their time there with some cold beverages.
4: Water hydrating.
0: Hydrating.
15: That's it. It's a good crew that hydrates regularly.
0: Appreciate you folks listening in each and every week, as always. Yeah, and the Wildcats are rolling here tonight, 34-7, as they have it third down and 9 here coming out of the timeout at the Schulenburg 49. And another no bigger time to roll than against your arch rival. Here's the snap. Morrison looking to throw, two-step drop, throws it over the middle to Andrews. Oh, has a catch.
15: Nice, man.
0: And he is brought down by his neck. Holy moly. How did he hang on to that? And then, well, of course, he's going to get a flag. That's okay. Hey, it's okay. Calm down. He got a flag thrown because he threw the ball at the Schulenburg defender for bringing him down by his neck. I can't blame him. I mean, good Lord. You don't want to see that, but how did he hang on to that ball?
15: So how do we play this, Ryan? So there's a face mask.
4: We're going to walk it off this way and walk it
0: off. Yeah. What did we do last week or 2 weeks ago when they had?
15: Well, and it was wrong.
0: It was wrong. It was
15: all setting. But, yeah.
4: You asked.
15: So the play stands.
0: And then you have the face mask, which would have been 15, and then the unsportsmanlike. So basically, the play's got the ball's going to stay where it's at, is what it should do.
4: Should.
15: Yeah.
0: So, what are they going to do? Mark the 15 for the face mask and say dead ball, move it back 15? Come on. Save yourself the steps. So, anyway, an amazing catch there by Andrews over the middle. As he catches it, he's being brought down, not just with the face mask, but with two hands on the helmet, bringing him kind of awkwardly backwards. And so he stands up and shoves the ball at the defender and gets an unsportsmanlike conduct. So they are going to mark it 15 and come back 15.
15: Jeez.
0: I don't understand this.
15: White Blues goes on Nickelodeon, right?
0: Lord have mercy.
4: We're wasting time.
0: Lord have mercy, folks.
4: Yeah,
0: I mean, you got to enjoy this. This is just unbelievable.
15: Schulenburg wants to make the 7-mile drive home, so, you know.
4: Yes.
0: At the end of all this, a coaching moment is, hey, you made a great catch. Yes, he brought you down by your neck. You just hang on to that ball, set it down, and jog to the sideline and say, you know what, you're good to go. But he couldn't help himself. He just shoved the ball at him and said, get off me.
15: So we're gonna stand at 1st and 10 from the 29.
0: Here we go. After that, was that movie Necessary Roughness? 15? Is it 30? No, wait, 45 yards. Whatever. 1st down.
15: Yeah.
0: Just go with it.
15: Hey,
0: here we go.
15: It wouldn't be a robbery if there wasn't a fight.
0: Here we go. 1st and 10. Morrison hands it off over the left side to Schmelick. Breaks the tackle. And he gets it down there about the 27-yard line, gain of a couple, and it's 2nd down and 8. But, again, that could have all been avoided if you just kind of know that even if it's a dead ball foul, it's still just funny to watch. So So second down and 8 for Weimer at the Schulenburg 27. Under a minute to go here in the third. 34-7 Wildcats. Weimer trying to put the exclamation point on this one and punch it in here.
15: And Weimer's content with running this down to bare seconds on the play clock.
0: Here's Morrison. Takes the snap. Hands off to Schmelick again. Pushes to the outside, and he's tripped up after maybe a yard.
15: Offside.
0: And we're going to have a flag on the field.
15: So offside. Schmelick come off limping. So
0: it's getting chippy out there. Again, you saw some of that in the first half, too, and it hasn't gotten out of control, but this is about the time where it might start getting that way. Offsides against Schulenburg, so that'll, instead of third down and about 7, it'll keep it second down and 3. So that's a break for the Wildcats here. Schmelick on the sideline here trying to work out whatever that was, a little cramp or something. So Speech is back out there for him. 25 seconds to go here in this third quarter, so Weimer will have to run another play here. They got to hurry as the play clock's already down to 12, and they're just bringing in the play. As Wick will split wide to the left, play clock down to 5. Morrison under center. Takes the snap, tosses over to Mesa on the right side, tries to get to the outside, and he's going to have the first down as he carries about 3 defenders down to about the 15-yard line. And the battering ram is like, hey, I'm going to get this first down whether you like it or not. And that is the final play of the third. It is 3 quarters in the books here in this rivalry. Weimer 34, Schulenburg 7. We'll take a break and be back with the fourth quarter right after this. This is Wildcat Football on 92.3 KNRG.
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0: All right, thank you, Diana. Welcome back here to Wildcats 8. We swap into the field. Weimer's going left to right now as we start the fourth quarter, and they will have it first and 10 from the Schulenburg 15-yard line here for the Wildcats as we come out of the huddle here.
15: Yep, 12 minutes of glory and 5 in a row, baby.
0: And get ready for next week's district opener, a big one, going to Kennedy.
15: Number 9, Kennedy.
0: Here's Morrison, hands it off to Okiki over the right side, and he's tripped up inside the 15 to about the 13-yard line, gain of 2. He'll be up second down and 8. And you got Schmelick and Mesa sitting here with their helmets off here on the near side.
15: Let them rest.
0: Absolutely. We need them next week for sure.
15: And we face the Mississippi State commit, Dylan Russell.
0: Next week. That's one-man wrecking crew there for Kennedy.
15: Yeah. There we go.
0: Second down and 8. Morrison under center takes a snap, hands it off to Okiki. And he jumps over a defender and dives forward for a yard, maybe a yard and a half near the 11-yard line, and it'll bring up third down and 7 for the Wildcats.
15: Good tackle by Houston.
0: And look who just went back in, Mesa and Schmelick on this third down coming up.
15: Finally wants play.
0: He wants it. Again, I can't fault him. Yeah, he wants it. He wants this one. Minute gone by here in the fourth. Fred Tez will bring in the play. and Schmedical split out to the right. You got Fretes and Especia to the left. Pistol with Mesa behind him. Hands it off to Ace Mesa over the left side. Inside, downside the fire. Spin move in the lane. Touchdown, Wildcats. Ace Mesa from 11 yards out. As he was hit about the five-yard line, he did those spin moves and just stuttered into the end zone for the touchdown. My goodness, that's just not fair.
17: Now, look, Dodge Rams getting money tonight, baby.
0: Oviedo, there's your man right there.
17: He's an Acuna bouncer, okay?
0: For sure. For real. My goodness, extra point attempt coming up. Alvarez on for the extra point. Kick is up, and it is right down the middle. So 10:32 to go in the ball game. It's now Weimer 41, Schulenburg 7. We'll take a quick break and come back right after this. 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
0: All right, thank you, Diana. Welcome back here to Wildcat Stadium. As Wildcats will kick it away here, leading 41-7 on this rivalry night. Again, five in a row, Allen, and it's been a great night. Again, that one touchdown back in that first quarter on the special teams error is all you can really say. That's pretty much the only blemish they have on their card tonight.
17: Yeah, Schulenburg hadn't scored. Luling scored against the threes. Right. So the last 2 weeks have been a dominant performance, something you wanted to see after the disappointing performance in week one.
0: Yep, absolutely. So here we go. A little pooch kick again, and it's taken at about the 40, 45, and bringing it back to midfield and into Weimer territory. Nice return there for Schulenburg. See who that was that on the return, Herzig. And so Schulenburg starts in Weimer territory on this possession with 10:25 to go in the game. At the Weimer 47-yard line. So the defense will come out here.
17: Yeah, let's take a look at some scores here in the region. Columbus has taken the lead again, 23-21 over Belleville. Bloomington, 27-0 over Carson City. So here we go. We're back to play.
0: So Brennick from the shotgun. Two receivers right, one of the left. And the ball is dropped, and it's on the ground. Ball's on the ground, and Weimer has it. Look at there. There's another gift recovered there by, looks like, Brady Janetschka on the recovery.
17: Yep. So but now it's just time to run it up.
0: Now it's just time to let's go. Here we go. Weimer football at their own 43-yard line, first and 10 after the fumble recovery.
17: The update from Danbury. Danbury has taken the lead on Little Louise, 16-12.
0: Nice.
17: And Granger at halftime over Platonia, 22-14.
0: Danbury, Louise, I'd like to see what the attendance is at that game.
17: Tens of people.
0: Here we go. First and 10 Wildcats. Morrison under center. Turns. Hands it off to Rosales over the right side. Breaks the tackle. Still on his feet. Cuts it up the field. And he's a horse collar tackle, but no flag. And he picks up 9 yards as he's dug down by his collar. And that's a gain of 9. Second down and 1. But a good run there by Juan Rosales.
17: Yeah. Hey, look. The junior that hasn't played much, starting to come alive. He, in late in games, he showed some spark.
0: I'm telling you, again, some of these younger players that don't get to play a couple of their first freshman or sophomore year, and then they get a chance, it really blossomed. Here's Morrison. He'll go under center, second down and 1. Okiki behind him. Takes a snap, hands it off to Tate Bath over the right side, cuts it up the field, dives forward, And it's going to be close. Let's see, right or left foot spot. They're going to say he's short by about the nose of the football. So third and less than a yard coming up for Weimer. They got to get to the 46. The ball is between the 45 and 46-yard line. So less than a yard coming up on third down, and they can just eat up 20 more seconds here if they
17: want. First down here, and you can take it to five.
0: Easily. So next week's game, folks, if the last three games have been at 7 o'clock. Next week's game is at back to 7:30 kick at Kennedy. Here's a handoff to Okiki, and he's got the first down. And he carries all the way down to about the 42-yard line. So JoJo picks up the first down, move the sticks, and keep that clock running.
17: And you got your freshmen and your sophomores in right now. And this is where you give them confidence.
0: Give them confidence, get them some reps. Absolutely. Now Braden Miller will come in and be the quarterback. So Morrison comes to the sideline. And, again, just like you said, Alan, let's get these guys. You never know when their number will be called. And so these reps are invaluable.

0: was a good run right there by Okiki. Again, right. He's referencing J.K. Dobbins, the Denver Bronco. That is the nephew of JoJo Okiki, his uncle. And he showed it right there. That was a lot of potential right there with the way he put that foot in the ground and got to the outside. Great run by JoJo. First and 10 from the Schulenburg, 27. Here's Miller under center. Takes the snap. Turns, hands it off over the right side to Rosales, jumps over defender, and he gets it up to the 25-yard line, a gain of one, and it's second down and nine. That one just took a little too long to develop right there.
1: Yeah, I mean, look, that's to be expected. Your shoes are in, blocking's a little rusty, and we have an injury
0: timeout
1: here for Schulenburg.
0: We'll take a break and be back right after this. 41-7 Weimer, 7.5 to go in the game. We'll be right back. 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
0: All right, thank you, Diana. Welcome back here to Wildcat Stadium as we try to get the fourth quarter in the books and wrap it up. I'm going to hand the headset back over to Kurt. Alan's going to handle it the rest of the way. Here you go.
1: On second and nine, Weimer with a four-yard run by JoJo Okiki brings up third and five with 7 minutes remaining in the fourth quarter. Weimer leading 41-7, moving left to right here on the Schulenburg 21. And now we're just in BTA category.
0: Absolutely, no doubt about that. And that was really a good run by Okiki. If he was hit behind the line of scrimmage, and he just bounced off and kept his feet moving to gain, you know, positive yards.
1: There we go. So timeout by Conway with 6:44 left in the fourth. 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
1: Welcome back to Wildcat Stadium. 6:44 left in the fourth. Weimer leading Schulenburg 41-7 on the Schulenburg 21-yard line. Third and five for the Cats. And here comes Braden Miller out at quarterback.
6: Particularly right here, Alan, either way you look at it right here, just trying to get something positive out of your twos.
1: Make them quit. Make them quit. That's what I was saying. Here we go. In the pistol. Morris, a handoff to O'Keefe.

0: Hurricane, there he goes, carrying people to the 5-yard line, and it'll be 1st and 5 for the Cats.
1: About a 24-yard run right there. That's
0: just
1: how it's done.
0: Just a tough runner there. And so it looks like there might be a Schulenberg timeout here. We'll keep it here. Oh, no, a little bit of an injury timeout. Someone cramping.
1: Lots of cramps and some other things. But, you know, you were talking about just hard run right there. But, you know, he kind of reminds me of myself, just sneaky fast. Doesn't look like he's moving real fast, but he gets the job done.
0: Yep. So 1st and 5 for the Cats, looking for 5 in a row against Schulenberg here with 6:32 left in the 4th. We'll take a brief moment, but we'll keep it here as they tend to someone cramping here on the 12-yard line, and we'll update you from scores around the region. So, Kurt, as we move into district play next week, we'll look at Bloomington down the schedule, leading Carn City 27-0. Danbury at the start of the 4th, leading Louise 16-12. Granger still leading Platonia 22-14. Shiner leading Bowling at the start of the 3rd, 20-7. And at the start of the 4th, number 2, Ganado 10, Wallace Brazos 6.
1: Ooh. Wow. Ooh.
0: You know, Ganado punches up in classification every non-district game, but I was expecting a 3 or 4 touchdown.
1: Yeah, a little boat race.
0: Yeah. Yeah. So, you know, Ganado punched up, played number 3 East Bernard last week, lost by 2. Knocked him down to number 2 in the state, Shiner number 1. But here we go. 1st and 5 from the 5. Weimer moving in on Schulenberg's end zone. 6:32 left in the 4th. 2 back, 1 to the left, 1 to the right. Okiki and Bass in the backfield. Miller under center.
1: He's going to be open over here to our near side.
0: Yep.
1: 101 is on the line.
0: Miller under center. Here's
1: one move, he's open.
0: Here's Okiki.
1: Run the ball.
0: Stop at the 1.
2: Far side,
0: this is
2: what you get.
1: It looked like he was signaling him, then he put his arm down pretty quick. Looks like he's going to be stopped right about 1/2-yard line right there.
0: So,
1: under 6 minutes.
0: 2nd and inches from the 1/2-yard line for Weimer. I mean, it is barely short of the goal line.
1: Nose is on the white, it seems like, from here.
0: Conway will bring the play in with 5:40 and rolling here in the 4th quarter. Palmer will take their time, run the clock down. Okiki and Bass in the split back again. Aspecia to the right. Conway to the left. Here's the snap. To Okiki, touchdown. And Weimer will move it to a 40-point margin with 5:13 left in the 1st, into the 4th. And it'll be 47-7 Weimer.
1: I mean, you should almost practice going for 2 here just to...
0: Just to be, why not? They're only 7 points for a snap punt over the head.
1: Ciao, guys.
0: So, 5:13 remaining in the 4th. Anaki Alvarez on for the extra point. Morrison holding. Low snap. Kick is up. That is good. Weimer 48. Schulenberg 7. And the Highway 90 rivalry firmly belongs to the Cats with 5 in a row.
1: 5 in a row.
0: Has not been replicated since 1974.
1: Whew, almost a good year.
0: Were you born yet?
1: 76.
0: All right. So this is the first time in your life.
1: This is the first time in my life. That's right. That's right.
0: So Weimer will wait to kick off here from the 40, leading 48-7 with 5:13 remaining in the fourth. And it will be a good night on the east side of the Navidad.
1: Yes, yes. That is correct.
0: So Alvarez will tee it up here at the 40.
1: Looks like we had some sort of penalty because they're taking them all the way back to the 25.
0: Must have been. Must have been. Why not? It's a robbery. Unsportsmanlike. We're not sure. Tried the whole thing. There we go. Alvarez will tee it up from the 25. He will kick it way deep, way over the head of the deep guy. Then it'll bounce back and be picked up and hit
1: Alvarez
0: by the kicker at the 33-yard line. Schulenburg will take over at the 33 with 5:09 remaining and Weimer leading by 41 points. And congratulations, Weimer. You're about to do something you haven't done in 50 years.
1: And really, you know, Alan, talking about it, and we've mentioned it several times tonight, those points on the board are due to a muffed snap over the punter's head into the end zone where Schulenburg recovered. If you take that off the board, I mean, it's you're pitching a shutout.
0: Yeah. I mean, it's not that Schulenburg had a good drive. It was Weimer gave him seven.
1: They gave him seven.
0: And it was 7-7, and Weimer's gone on a 41.
1: I mean, I can probably count maybe on one hand the good plays that Schulenburg has put together tonight in the whole game.
0: Yeah.
1: You know, they had about three passes that were, you know, pretty good routes, did things right, and they just could never keep it going.
0: So here we go.
1: Shut it down.
0: Yep. So first and 10 for the Horns at the 30, moving right to left. 5:09 left in the fourth. Hole off in the gun and handoff, and there's. It looks like there's might be a little extracurricular that might be on Schulenburg.
1: That looks.
0: We'll wait for the call.
1: 56, I believe it's on 56.
0: Oh, it is on 56. So Carson Klaw might have gotten a little bit of extracurricular. Nope. Well, we'll see. Dead ball, unsportsmanlike conduct.
1: Schulenburg.
0: Klaw was just throwing him off. He was just throwing him off.
1: I think he was looking at the ref going, are you going to do something? Like, he can't do that.
0: So here we go. Oh, gosh, I got to mark it off now. They're about to snap it. I think the ref feels sorry when you're 15.
1: Refs are like, let's get in the locker room.
0: Yeah, so first and 25 for Schulenburg. 4:58 left in the fourth. Cats leading 48-7. Here's a snap. Handoff. Met in the backfield, dances around, and not much. So it'll be, second and long range.
1: Yep.
0: So 4:35 and rolling on the fourth.
1: With construction.
0: We're having fun in the 979, all right?
1: That's for sure. That is for sure.
0: And that's a tribute to Schulenburg claiming the 979 and not Weimer.
1: That's right.
0: Yeah. So, second and 16 for Schulenburg from their own 24-yard line. They'll go two to the left, the Twins to the left, one to the right, gun. They'll hand off again. Freshman running back for Schulenburg. He'll be popped. Gets a couple. Third and change.
1: Good hard run by him.
0: Yeah, I like to see him fight.
1: You bet. Get your chance, go in there and do your job.
0: That's it.
1: Defense still holding up, doing a good job as well for the Cats. like to see that, not just letting them go.
2: When your twos are in on the defensive line, you worry a little bit.
1: You know, you like to see them still fight and not want to give up any more points either. So that's job well done on both sides of the ball here.
2: There we go.
1: Now, if our clock operator would just continue running the clock.
2: There we go. Third and 12 for the Horns from their own 22.
1: Like, I'm not sure, you know.
2: Oh, 28, excuse me.
1: Big Country or Clay Budner, whichever ones, both of them are doing it. Not to name any names.
2: Well, you know what? There's going to be an after party at the Clayville household one way or another. So it looks like a false start that will bring, so the original line of scrimmage was 28. It'll be a third and 17 from the 23 for Berg, and 3:06 remaining in the fourth. Gun, handoff again. Ferguson's ready to wrap this up. He gets nothing. And it'll bring up fourth down with 2:52 remaining. And you can put it in the JV.
1: You bet. Carson Kleiman on the tackle right there.
2: So Schulenberg's punt team will come on down 48-7 with 2:37 remaining in the fourth and rolling. And Weimer is on the precipice of five in a row. That's two senior classes.
1: You bet.
2: Ty Schmellick back deep for Weimer at the Schulenberg 49.
1: Just fair catch this.
2: Great punt.
1: Even better let it go.
2: And it bounces and keeps bouncing, and it bounces towards the range.
1: Rolls.
2: And down at the 21 for a, I don't know.
1: I just want to let Alan know that it's towards Columbus and not LaGrange.
2: No, but Columbus is that way. LaGrange is that way. I was right the first time.
1: No, wrong.
3: He said the
1: balance
3: was
1: with him. That's right.
2: Oh, okay. So the Cats will take over. 2:02 remaining. We will get a two-minute warning here shortly. You know, she just stepped away, but we will take one play before the two-minute warning here in the fourth.
1: 2 seconds?
3: I know.
1: Country. Hey, I'm on the out. By the way, I am on the air. Country.
2: Let's see if we can break one here.
1: So Country said, let the twos come out and put it up and put 50 on them.
2: There you go. All right, 2:02 remaining in the fourth. Your Cats leading 48-7. They'll take over at their own 21. And it looks like they're just going to line up and play some
1: Smash Mouth.
2: They're going to take a knee with 2 minutes remaining.
1: Victory formation
2: with 2:02 remaining. And that's the mercy that's been shown tonight. No offensive touchdowns for Schulenberg. Update here in the region. Number one in 3A, Columbus, 29. Belleville out of 4A, 27 in the fourth quarter.
1: Ooh, flip the script.
2: So it looks like the Cats again will line up in victory formation, 1:33 and rolling.
1: Take the penalty.
2: They're just going to show some mercy here. They don't want to put up 50. Morrison will take a knee again with 1:14, which will bring up third down for the Cats. With 1:05 remaining, and you can put this one in the books. There was never a doubt. Weimer moves to 5 in a row in Schulenberg, 3-1 on the year. And next week, they will head to Kennedy to take on the number 9 ranked Kennedy Lions in their first district game. Weimer moved in the top 25 this week at 23. So, you have number 1, Shiner, number 2, Ganado, number 9, Kennedy, and number 23, Weimer. As we head into district play, And we'll play it out here over the next few weeks. But we take one more knee, and that'll be the game. The Highway 97 mile shootout was not, as Weimer won 48-7 over Schulenburg, and they'll move to five in a row in the rivalry. Congrats to your Cats. Kurt?
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1: 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Alongside of Ryan Harbers, Alan Bass will be there next week. I will not be in the booth next week, but those two will bring a fine, fine job to y'all in your homes with beverage and plenty of eats, I'm sure, at your house or whatnot, or if y'all are getting together, we'd love for y'all to listen to us.
4: There you go. Well said, and nothing more to be said. So final score here tonight, big win for the Wildcats over their arch rival, 48-7 over the Shorthorns in the final non-district tune-up as we get ready for next week, the district opener, as they go down to Lake Kennedy at 7:30 kickoff next Friday night from Kennedy. So tune in for that. Again, Kurt said it well. 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Thanks to all our great sponsors and Diana Longhurst in the studios for handling the controls. All of our folks in the KNRG studios, thanks to all of them for allowing us to be here as well. So I hope you enjoyed the broadcast. For Alan Bass, Kurt Harbers, this is Ryan Harbers saying, enjoy your weekend, folks. So long from Weimer. Again, our final score, Weimer 48, Schulenburg 7. So long, everybody. Boom.
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5: Now, here's your weather. Looks like we're going to be locked into dry and hot weather back into the upper 90s for the next several days, all the way through at least the middle of next week. Lows at night in the mid-70s. Like I said, no mention of any rain chances. The burn ban continues to be in effect. Have a great weekend, everybody. I'm Darrell Appelt for the Texas Renegade.

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1: Now here's your weather. Looks like we're going to be locked into dry and hot weather back into the upper 90s for the next several days, all the way through at least the middle of next week. Lows at night in the mid-70s. Like I said, no mention of any rain chances. The burn ban continues to be in effect. Have a great weekend, everybody. I'm Darrell Appelt for the Texas Renegade.

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They wanted cigarettes, so to save a little money, they bummed one off this hippie that smelled kind of funny. And the next thing they knew, they was both really hungry and...

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They sent in Brad, cause he looked the oldest. He got a case of beer and a candy bar. 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

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The

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1: Now here's your weather. Looks like we're going to be locked into dry and hot weather, back into the upper 90s for the next several days, all the way through at least the middle of next week. Lows at night in the mid-70s. Like I said, no mention of any rain chances. The burn ban continues to be in effect. Have a great weekend, everybody. I'm Darrell Appel for the Texas Renegade.

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proud. 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

joined the Uptown Poker Club. And he cursed the day he ever told anybody he joined. Cause his money used to go like it had wings. When he had queens, somebody else had kings. And every night he'd just sit there donating all his coin. He said, boys, now I'm gonna play it right tonight. I'm gonna watch them cards and I'm gonna play them tight. And then when I come in there, son, my hand's gonna be a peep. Well, he played them tight, but after a while he done lost himself a considerable pile. So he got mad, he stood up and he made this little speech. Now, boys, you see this razor? Well, I had it sharpened just today. Now, I'm coming in here with my rules that everybody gonna follow when they play. Now, you, Clyde.

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you take them away from the criminals first. I'll gladly give you mine, and I don't mind paying taxes, but it makes my temper itch where my hard-earned money goes to make some politician rich. 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Now you intellectuals may not like it, but there ain't nothing you can do, 'cause there's a whole lot more.

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1: Back a few months ago, I was headlining at a great big nightclub. And he put me up a couple of days early. I came in a couple of days early, and they put me up at what they call the Star Suite. Now, here I am, headliner in one of the biggest nightclubs in the country, and I wake up at 8 o'clock in the morning in this Star Suite all by myself. Yeah, that's what I said. Aw. But I did what I've always done, man, to cheer myself up. I picked up my guitar, I sat down, I wrote me a little song. Now, this is how it feels to be alone at the top of the hill and trying to figure out why.

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0: Ray, thank you so much, man, for coming out here and doing this with me. 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
0: I know it. At your age, it's not easy to do anything, so thank you. 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
1: Well, I just need someone to carry my amp upstairs.
0: 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You didn't really let me get on stage, but I carried all the gear.
1: I just said that.
0: Good life experience. 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
1: Mr. Earl's song.

away and you sing Jolie Blonde. 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And Mr. Errol's a good friend. 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

0: Here is your 92.3 KNRG calendar of events. On Saturday, September 26th, in Brenham at Holt Park, there will be the Making Strides Against Breast Cancer. 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Fayetteville Schools Reunion coming up Saturday, September 26th at the Hey Remember When Hall. That's there just outside of Fayetteville on FM 1291. 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I'm Darrell Appelt with your Texas Renegade calendar of events.
1: 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Well-

I learned how to dip Copenhagen snuff back when I was into rodeo. I used to be into rodeo, believe it or not. I had a rodeo career that lasted 15 seconds. That's 5 bulls times 3 seconds apiece. But it was a fun career. I don't know how many people have ever been on the back of a bull before, but it's kind of like getting in your car and driving down the freeway at 70 miles an hour and then just chunking the steering wheel out the window. So after that was over, I just stuck with the Copenhagen part of being a cowboy, and I've been using it. I've been using it now for 15 years, and I never had any trouble with worms or long relationships. 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

0: 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On Saturday, September 26th, in Brenham at Holt Park, there will be the Making Strides Against Breast Cancer. 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Fayetteville Schools Reunion coming up Saturday, September 26th at the Hey Remember When Hall. 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I'm Darrell Appelt with your Texas Renegade calendar of events.
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2: This is dedicated to William Shakespeare, Stephen King, and Anne Margaret. 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Everyone's gone. 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Her name was Vanessa. She tore me apart. 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And William Shakespeare'd get speechless if he looked at her lips. 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

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Keep me your heart for a while.

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1: I was down in Music City about a week ago. I wanted to see the Grand Ole Opry show. So I hailed a cab and I headed down to Opryland. They said they'd sold their last ticket the day before, so I kind of just hung around the backstage door. Then down the steps she came, man, oh man. My favorite female country star, she waved to her fans and headed for a car. Her tire, unlike her body, was very flat. She said, could you change my tire? I said, your wish is my desire. As she raised the lid, I grabbed her bumper jack. She said, I sure do appreciate you changing my tire.

and I said, well, you can drop me off at the York Motel. So we headed down Briley Parkway into town. I told her, I've got all your records, ma'am. She smiled and said, well, I'll be down. Say, you're kind of cute, fella. 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When we got to my room, just to be polite, I said, sure wish I could have heard you sing tonight. She smiled at me and said, what you want to hear? Now, if I was one of them country music folks, I tell you, she'd sure get my vote for the best performance

0: 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On Saturday, September 26th, in Brenham at Holt Park, there will be the Making Strides Against Breast Cancer. 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Fayetteville Schools Reunion coming up Saturday, September 26th at the Hey Remember When Hall. That's there just outside of Fayetteville on FM 1291. 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I'm Darrell Appelt with your Texas Renegade calendar of events.
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2: My pappy said, son, you're going to drive me to drinking if you don't stop driving that hot rod Lincoln. Have you heard the story of the hot rod race when the Fords and the Lincolns were setting the pace? That story is true, I'm here to say, because I was driving that Model A. Got a Lincoln motor and it's really souped up, and that Model 8 body makes it look like a pup. It's got 8 cylinders and use them all. Got overdrive, just won't stall. With 4 barrel carbs and a dual exhaust and 411 gears, you can really get lost. Got safety tubes, but I ain't scared. The brakes are good, the tires fair. We pulled out of San Pedro late one night. The moon and the stars were shining bright. We was driving up old Grapevine Hill, passing cars like they were standing.

said, boys, that's a mark for me. 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Now the fellas all ribbed me for being behind, so I thought I'd make that Lincoln unwind. Took my foot off the gas and man alive, I shoved it on down into overdrive. Well, I wound it up to 110. My speedometer said that I'd hit top end. My foot was glued like lead to the floor. That's all there is, there ain't no more. Now the boys all thought that I'd lost my sense, and them telephone poles looked like a picket fence. They said, slow down, I see spots, but the lines on the road just look like dots. We took a corner, sideswiped the truck, and I crossed my fingers just for luck. My fenders was clicking the guardrail post, and the guy beside me was white as a ghost.

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I knew I could catch him and I thought I could pass. Don't you know by then we'd be low on gas. I had flames coming from out of the side. You can feel the tension, man, what a ride. I said, look out, boys, I got a license to fly. And that caddy pulled over and let

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And he said, son, you're gonna drive me to drinking if you don't stop driving that hot rod Lincoln.

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I might get a little tired on the weekend. 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

0: 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On Saturday, September 26th, in Brenham at Holt Park, there will be the Making Strides Against Breast Cancer. 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Fayetteville Schools Reunion coming up Saturday, September 26th at the Hey Remember When Hall. 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I'm Darrell Appelt with your Texas Renegade calendar of events.
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3: Here we go.

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He just smiled and took it down. 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

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My hands were shaking and I was scared to death. The old man finally got up and said, "Where in the hell you been? I've been waiting all these years for you to stumble in." And then he took down an old dusty case and said, "Go on, pack it up. 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And when he shut the lid, I saw my name was on the case.

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1: Sign up your boots. 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

0: 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On Saturday, September 26th, in Brenham at Holt Park, there will be the Making Strides Against Breast Cancer. 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Fayetteville Schools Reunion coming up Saturday, September 26th at the Hey Remember When Hall. That's there just outside of Fayetteville on FM 1291. 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I'm Darrell Appelt with your Texas Renegade calendar of events.
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0: next thing I knew, it's out there where the old arena used to be. Now, the only thing left standing was some of the old bleachers. I swear it's that same section that little girl from Sanderson used to sit in. Hell, I can't even remember what her name was. But I do remember some moonlit truck rides and Hank Williams on the radio and a bottle of tequila on the floorboard. Wonder whatever became of her.
1: We used to go

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Here is your 92.3 KNRG calendar of events. On Saturday, September 26th, in Brenham at Holt Park, there will be the Making Strides Against Breast Cancer. Temple of Compassion is hosting that walk. Registration 8:30 a.m. The walk will start at 9. If you need more details, you can call Jan at 979-551-2822. Fayetteville Schools Reunion coming up Saturday, September 26th at the Hey Remember When Hall. That's there just outside of Fayetteville on FM 1291. It's for all graduates of Fayetteville High School and St. John's School. If you need details, you can call 979-732-7462. Weimer KC's will have a to-go-only chicken fried steak dinner drive-through fundraiser Sunday, September 27th at St. Michael Catholic Church Family Center. They'll start at 10:30 a.m. that day. 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I'm Darrell Appelt with your Texas Renegade calendar of events.

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